Oh, sorry, the daddy, what I look like, Barrow, no, for a rest, only your daddy, like you are here. Only the people like you, you should have been a fool. Oh, fool, I didn't report.

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3: Okay, let's move over to Zimbabwe with Niasher David. This one is called Svodi. I have no idea if I'm pronouncing that correctly, but it says, just forgive me for that. Okay, the song is very calming. It is built on a dance hall beat that encores the artist without actually faltering. Now, his disposition is assured and his voice never wavers. I love that about this particular artist. This release is adding to his growing catalog of Afrofusion singer-songwriter bangers. And the song is basically a feel-good anthem for love and devotion, fitting for lovers. So shout out to the lover boys of Vibes on FM. I'm talking. Hey, Sammy. What's up, baby? You disappointed me, but now everybody knows you're a lover boy. Amani, I see you. This is Afro Pulse with me, your girl, LaBelle. I'm going to be right back.

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2: La musique peut changer le monde parce qu'elle peut changer les gens. And of course, I know this is a party. Like, oh my God, what is she saying? It's all good. I got you. I'm simply trying to let you know that music can change the world because it can change people. And this is a part of the show where I introduce you to Afrobeats French and to my OGs who've been here for zillions of thousands of eons of years. You know how this works. For those of you who are just joining in for the first time, just make sure to bring out your Shazam. Shazam the songs and get to know new artists and thank me later. Vous écoutez Afropost avec la belle survive.

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2: Still in Zimbabwe, let's look at Pop 10. 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And I got to say this, though, Zimbabweans rarely miss when it comes to dance hall. And Pop 10's Money, Power, Respect absolutely begs that claim. Now, with his melodic chorus locked in, he shines lyrically, crafting an anthem of aspirations that stand tall among the best out here right now. So go check all the artists that I mentioned so far on the show today, or you can slide into my DMs later. Let's chat, as long as you keep it spicy. You know what I mean? And the title of this song, Money, Power, Respect, what does it remind you of? 50 Cent's Power, baby.

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2: Huh?
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0: 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Come here, girl. 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
2: You know, you make the money, don't let the money make you. And a lot of people think that one way or another, money is going to be some kind of magical solution. Believe me, it's not. If you are an asshole without money, you're just going to be a big asshole with money. It's all about being humble. It's all about wanting to give back. It's all about wanting to help.
3: Ladies and gentlemen.

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I just want to feel like me.

Fellow, open up, fellow, open up, fellow, open up, fellow, open up, fellow, open up, fellow, open up, fellow, open up, fellow, open up, fellow, open up, fellow, open up, fellow, open up, fellow, open up, fellow, open up, fellow, open up, fellow, open up, fellow, open up, fellow, open up, fellow, open up, fellow, open up, fellow, open up, fellow, open up, fellow, open up, fellow, open up, fellow, open up, fellow, open up, fellow, open up, fellow, open up, fellow, open up, fellow, open up, fellow, open up, fellow, open up, fellow, open up, fellow, open up, fellow, open up, fellow, open up, fellow, open up, fellow, open up, fellow, open up, fellow, open up, fellow, open up, fellow, open up, fellow, open up, fellow, open up, fellow, open up, fellow, open up, fellow, open up, fellow, open up, fellow, open up, fellow, open up, fellow, open up, fellow, open up, fellow, open up, fellow, open up, fellow, open up

0: criticize. 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
1: I thought you were tall.
0: And then you led me to your room for the vibes. That connection that you high. 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

All right, like the party right there, Burna Boy. Sound check is Geo APL. Hello, Lagos. Welcome to the Vibes and Drive, your favorite ride home. And you know we are your plug for great vibes, good music. $0 limit here on the Vibes and Drive. Ravish Ravina is on the mic. I've got DJ Chella here with me in the mix. Lagos weather is giving cozy weather today, but I know the sun is about to be out. But I've been liking the rain so far. I mean, the breeze is soft, and honestly, it's the perfect vibe to relax and enjoy at home. So sorry to you if you're working right now. It's New Music Tuesday. We've got fresh sounds, hot new releases, and songs that you definitely be adding to your playlist. Don't forget to join our Twitter poll and tell us who is owning today's playlist. Don't forget, 4 p.m. we've got the news, 4:30 sport updates, and yes, your chance to win Pilmo's ticket. And all the entertainment updates that you didn't know about right here. Stay locked in and let's vibe. My guy, I don't for pass, don't go yaru.

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0: DJ Cello. Yo, if you haven't followed DJ Cello, go do that right now at DJ Chelar, 2:30 p.m. on the dot. You're hanging out with Ravishy Ravina, and yes, it's great music here on the Vibes and Drive. Now, 10 years ago this week, Wizkid became the first Nigerian artist to reach number one on the Hot 100. Obviously, this came with One Dance Drake's One Dance featuring Kyla and Wizkid. The American Music Awards is officially out, and congratulations to Tyler. She won the Best Afrobeat Artist at the 2026 AMA. Her song Chanel also won the Social Song of the Year. Congratulations to her. Kendrick Lamar won the Best Male Hip Hop Artist. I wasn't surprised. And we've got Bad Bunny. He won the Best Latin Song, the Best Male Latin Artist. And also, super excited for him because that's about to. Let's get back to some great music. DJ Chelly is here and it's about to be awesome. Don't go anywhere. We'll be right back.
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All right, welcome back to the show. You're still with the Ravishing Ravina. I've got DJ Cello here with me. Till 3 p.m. It's 2:47 p.m. And yes, the AMAs are still pretty much shocking to me, to be honest. And I say this because the best R&B song went to Bruno Mars. I just buy. I get money like bastard. You know, feel it's my last card. And not only that, Bruno Mars also won the Best R&B Artist. And he also won the Best R&B Album winner with his album, The Romantic by Bruno Mars. I wasn't too happy about that one. I was hoping and literally rooting for Leon Thomas. But the Best Female Latin Artist, Shakira took the award. But the Best Hip Hop, Am I the Drama by Cardi B. Cardi B also won the Best Hip Hop Song with Every Time. Midnight Sun, Zara Larsson, she won the Breakthrough Album of the Year. She also won the Collaboration of the Year, stateside Pink Panthers and Zara Larsson. The Best Female K-Pop Artist is Twice. Best Male Country Artist, Morgan Wallen. Best Female Country Artist, Ella Langley. I like her, by the way. If you haven't listened to Ella Langley, check her out. She's pretty good. The Pop Album Best Winner, Man's Best Friend by Sabrina Carpenter. This is well-deserved. I wasn't mad at this. She also won the Best Female Pop Artist, Sabrina Carpenter. And Justin Bieber won the Best Male Pop Artist for this year's AMA. And the album of the year still went to Sabrina Carpenter, Man's Best Friend. Congratulations to her. Let's get back to some great music. Don't go anywhere.

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All right, welcome back to the show. You're currently listening to Casa Mizi, NSG, and Mavo, King Promise. I didn't see that, you know. I didn't see that. This is such a random link up, but it works, I guess. Before then, I played you Eugene with My Baby.

0: All right, time check is 3:06 p.m. You're still hanging out there. I'm sure I've been down the vibes and drive. Okay, Lagos, if you are a fan of, you know, music that actually makes you feel something, then stay right here. My guest today is not just making Afrofusion records. He is turning emotions into music. You know, he sounds, feels very intentional. And with his talent and his latest release, Nikita, which has people in their feelings already, we're about to get into the story, the music, and the mind behind it all. Make some noise for Eugene on the Vibes and Drive. Hi, Eugene.
1: Hi, Robina. How you doing?
0: How are you? It's finally good to have you here. What's good?
1: Oh, it's a pleasure. Thank you. And I'm good.
0: You are good. I mean, you're all smiles. Anyways, you're on the hot seat today. I hope you know.
1: I believe so.
0: Congratulations on your new release, by the way. We're getting super into it. I hope you're ready.
1: I appreciate
0: it. Now, let's talk about your music, Eugene. Yeah. I mean, it carries a lot of emotion, a lot of storytelling. Mm-hmm. At what point did you realize, you know, music was just more than sound for you, that it could actually tell stories, you know, to people?
1: I think it comes from a place of intentions, just like you said. And then when did I realize that I've gone through a lot in my life, and okay, I've seen a lot of things around me, and I don't know for others, but it kind of shapes you and directs you towards being intention, and you know, making storytelling and music.
0: And, yeah. I like that. And you also describe your sound as Afrofusion with like a cinematic expression. What does a cinematic mean to you when creating music?
1: Well, you know, first of all, music to me is more than just entertainment, right? I love the emotions. I love the human connection.
0: Yeah.
1: Yeah. And plus the storytelling.
0: Yeah.
1: Okay. So I don't just want someone to just listen to the music. I want him to picture something in his mind.
0: I see. You know, you act with visuals. Visual learning. I like that.
1: Yeah, thank you.
0: And a lot of your music, let's be honest here, Eugene, you know, you talk a lot about love, pain, healing, growth. Your songs, are they usually, you know, inspired by personal experiences or just observations around you?
1: Mostly. Real feelings and real experiences, right?
0: Yeah.
1: But not always.
0: Personal.
1: Yeah, not always personal.
0: I see. I mean, in an industry where trends now move very, very fast, how important is authenticity to you?
1: Oh, it's key. It's everything.
0: Everything,
1: because we have a lot of repetition, recycling, and you know,
0: scavenging. And it's tiring. Now, let's talk about your latest release, Nikita, by the way. You know, it is emotional and intentional. What would you say inspired that record for you?
1: Nikita, by the way, is more than just a sound.
0: Okay.
1: You know, it's a vibe. And I would even say it's more than just a vibe.
0: I think
1: it's a movement. You know, when people hear Nikita, they think, okay, it's just about a lady or something. By the way, Nikita means, you know, success after a lot of struggle.
0: Oh, wow.
1: Yeah.
0: Is it like a Japanese name?
1: It's not a Japanese name. I think it's coming from Greece.
0: Oh, nice. Yeah. I like that.
1: Nikita, that's what Nikita is all about.
0: Okay. I mean, Afrobeat globally is evolving every day. So where do you think your sound fits into like the current African music conversation?
1: Okay. It's true, right? But at the same time, I feel like it's our duty, you know, to take it to the next level, right? I don't want to just like fit in.
0: Yeah.
1: You know, I want to go around and I want to inspire.
0: Okay, I like that. So is Nikita just you dropping like a single for your fans? Is there going to be like is it part of a body of work? Is it a lead single of an EP that you're hiding from us that you don't want us to listen to yet?
1: I've been stressing myself a lot working on projects.
0: Yeah.
1: And I just feel like, okay, you know what?
0: Let me put this out.
1: So, yeah.
0: Okay, you know. I like that.
1: Thank you.
0: I mean, so as a storyteller, what emotions do you want listeners to leave with, you know, after hearing your music?
1: I want people to be happy and I want them to be inspired.
0: Okay.
1: You know, we are going through a lot of stress in the country.
0: And we are. Tell me about it.
1: So we need to put people in a space space of, you know, not just entertainment, but at the same time, how do we move on from this feeling to the next level?
0: I like that.
1: So that's what my music is about.
0: So beyond music itself, Eugene, what kind of brand, or would I say legacy, are you trying to build as Eugene?
1: I want to make the world a better place at my own level.
0: Ooh, okay. Right? It's giving Michael Jackson.
1: Yeah, that was for him. So I just want to do that. I want to set up a world where, you know, children can walk free, girls, you know, be happy without fear of, you know, rape, guns, and, you know, all those crazy things out there.
0: So it's always gonna happen. We have to do our part, I guess, to make it more easier to live in. And before I let you go, Eugene, I mean, looking ahead, what should your fans expect from you next? You know, should they expect more emotional storytelling, collaborations, visuals, or maybe a full project? What do you have?
1: Definitely more music, but at the moment I want to focus on pushing the sound.
0: Yeah. Alright.
1: And probably next, work on a video, visuals.
0: I like that. Right? I like that. I could give you some creativity, you know, right there. If you ask me after this, you know, maybe I have some things to put in the videos for you.
1: I will appreciate that. That would be
0: well, thank you very much.
1: Welcome.
0: This is why I like conversations like this. Big love to Eugene for coming through and giving us the stories and the energy behind the music. If you haven't listened to Nikita yet, honestly, what are you waiting for? Alright? Go check it out. Right now, Eugene, Nikita. Eugene, I'm wishing you more success in your journey.
1: Thank you.
0: Bigger stages, more music, more great opportunities for you ahead.
1: Thank you.
0: We're going straight back into some great music. Eugene is coming up with Nikita. Don't go anywhere. I'll be right back.

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0: All right, that was To My Room right there. If you're just tuning in, welcome to the show. That was Means and Risco. Yes, you're hanging out with the Ravishing Ravina on the Vibes and Drive right now. And it's 3:47 p.m. on the Vibes and Drive. Now, joining me on the show today is someone that is very passionate about culture, community, and creating meaningful experiences for families in Lagos. That's right. She's an account manager at Nico Sloan, Nigeria, and also the festival director of Gidi Fam Fest. This is a festival that's all about fun, all about culture, and family bonding. Please welcome Amina to the Vibes and Drive. Hi, Amina.
1: Hi, Ravina.
0: How are you? It's good to have you here.
1: Thank you.
0: How's your day going so far?
1: Going pretty well.
0: I mean, I have a lot of questions. You know, it's Lagos. A lot is happening all the time. And you are here to make sure people have fun and, you know, do it as a family. I like that. Now, what is Gidi Fam Fest and what inspired its creation?
1: Okay, so Gidi Fam Fest is a family-focused event that was created to bring families together.
0: All
1: and
0: right.
1: Not just families, friends, adults, children,
0: yeah.
1: Bringing them together in a convivial atmosphere. And it was inspired from the need to more wholesome family experiences in Lagos.
0: I like that. So you guys are like, you saw, you know, the family unit and you're like, let's create something, you know, for the mommy and daddies and their children. That's pretty cute, you know.
1: Thank you.
0: So, I mean, what gap is Gidi Fam Fest trying to fill in Lagos right now?
1: Okay, so we've noticed that there are a lot of festivals and events centered towards children or adults.
0: Also, it's always singles. You're looking for someone.
1: So we planned our event around inclusivity. We want everyone to be included. We don't want anybody to feel left behind.
0: I like that. Speaking of inclusion, what should the attendees be expecting at the Gidi Fam Fest?
1: Please, if you're listening to this right now, don't dull at all. Expect positive energy all through that day. Gidi Fam Fest is happening on Thursday, on the 28th of May. At JJT.
0: Awesome.
1: So expect games, competitions, cash prizes, food, music, entertainment, inflatables, just name it.
0: So what would you say makes Gidi Fam Fest different from, you know, other events that's been held in Lagos right now?
1: Gidi Fam Fest is actually experience driven. So we want people to come experience something magical and leave with unforgettable memories.
0: So what exactly is it for? You know, is it for the children? Is it only focused on children? I want to know. Also, what kind of activities are going to be available?
1: Okay, so it's not only for children. It's for parents, for young people, teenagers, and adults as well.
0: All right.
1: So expect board games.
0: Can old people be there?
1: Definitely. We have a separate section for grandparents.
0: Okay.
1: So
0: I'm trying to hook my mama. Maybe I'll bring her there.
1: Please do. There's no room for everybody. Okay, so they should expect bouncy castles, they should expect board games, competitions, they should expect fun activities at Gidi Fam Fest.
0: I like that. Now, beyond entertainment, what impact is Gidi Fam Fest hoping to make in Lagos?
1: Yeah, so we want to encourage family bonding. We want to support small businesses. We want to encourage community connections.
0: I like that you mentioned small businesses, because speaking of small businesses, how are you guys supporting them, the vendors and the businesses that's going to be present?
1: Okay, so we are giving them room for visibility. We are giving them visibility and engagement opportunities.
0: All right.
1: So we are bringing in people that they would directly reach out to. Yes.
0: And also, they'll be making sales, so you are bringing in money.
1: Yes.
0: I mean, let's not forget that at the end of the day, it's Lagos and everybody's trying to make money. I mean, also, are there opportunities for people to

0: how secure are you guys gonna make it? Is it safe for people, especially people that have the family bringing the whole house out? You know, what can they expect?
1: Yes, so safety is a top priority for us. So we're working with medical support. We have top security, proper security in place to ensure that everybody has a comfortable experience.
0: So why do you think Lagos needs more experiences like this?
1: Lagos is a hectic city.
0: It sure is. Oh my.
1: Lagos is loud. So we want people to take a step back and enjoy themselves during this holiday season.
0: Yeah. I like that. So what final message would you like to share, you know, with the Lagos residents?
1: Hello, Lagos. This is Amina, and I'm welcoming you to Giddy Farm Fest. Giddy Farm Fest is happening on Thursday, 28th. That's the day after tomorrow. And we have tickets available for 5,000 naira per person. We want children to come. Come with your parents, your family members, your friends. Come with everyone, even your village people. Let them come enjoy. Let them have fun.
0: You guys heard that. Call everybody in your family, including your village people. No one is left out, right?
1: No one.
0: Anyways, this is such an amazing conversation, Amina. Thank you very much for stopping by and sharing more about the Giddy Fam Fest. You guys heard it. Community building is here, and the importance of creating, you know, spaces that bring people together. So you guys be sure to, you know, be live at the Giddy Fam Fest. I might even be there. I'm trying to hook my mother up, like I said.
1: Okay, so one more thing, please. One more thing. It's happening at JJT Park, alongside Ikeja, and it's from 10 a.m. to 5 p.m. So if you're within Ikeja or Ogba Axis, the door is open.
0: The door is open. You heard from Amina herself. Thank you very much again for coming on the show.
1: You're welcome.
0: Of course, I will be there with my mom.
1: Thank you so much.
0: Yeah, I'm wishing you guys and your entire team all the best with everything coming up.
1: Thank you.
0: All right, let's get back into some great music, guys. You're currently listening to Iron Strongman by Strongman and Chris Waddle. Coming up next, I've got Angel Numbers by Chris Brown. No More Anywhere. I'll be right back.

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0: welcome back to the Show Time Check. It's 4:02 p.m. You're still with the Ravish Marina on the Vibes and Drive. We're going straight to the news. Let's see what's going on around the world. NBC says digital switch over will unlock 605.2 billion naira ad market, expand revenue, and transform Nigeria's broadcasting landscape nationwide. Military warns northeast residents to avoid crowded areas during Eid celebrations amid threats from insurgent groups. Governor Adeleke Bamidele and Rada endorses President Tinubu for 2027, praising reforms and pledging strong political support ahead elections. Rotimi Amaechi says he will accept ADC primary outcome if it is transparent, but he warns that he may challenge an unfair process. The federal government also plans to train 100,000 Nigerians and partner with China to develop CNG and electric vehicle infrastructure locally. On the foreign scene, President Claudia Sheinbaum says Mexico has agreed to host Iran's national football team during the World Cup after U.S. declined to do so. Pope Leo apologizes for church slavery legacy, admitting centuries of delayed condemnation and institutional involvement worldwide. Ferrari shares tumbled after the luxury automaker launched the Luce. It's the first fully electric sports car model. UK shop prices rise in May as retailers call for government action to ease mountain energy and shipping costs. US target Iranian missile sites and boats while fresh Qatar talks test chances of a nuclear agreement. Going straight back and some great music coming up next. I've got Brazy with Makosa. Don't go anywhere, I'll be right back.
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times, he's probably sick of me. He said go easy on yourself, but what does that even mean? Sounds like good advice, but

right, that is Got Punch by my high school crush, Nick Jonas. Time check is 4:15. Welcome back to the show. If you're just tuning in, you're on the Rise and Drive of the Ravishing Ravina. And yes, it's your number one Afrobeat station, Rise 945. Ira Star is set to perform at NPR's Tiny Desk Concert for Black Music Month this June. I'm excited. I can't wait for my girl to, you know, show off her vocals. Shakira and Burna Boy's Die Die has now surpassed 20 million views on YouTube in less than 3 days of release, by the way. It is now the most viewed FIFA World Cup 2026 song so far on the platform. Now, Kate Enshaw was on a podcast recently and she spoke about the evolution of our relationship with Genevieve and Naji. She said, and I quote, "We grew apart. Maybe she had some kind of mistrust about me. I don't know what happened. I don't know what came over her." I mean, if you ask me, that's a weird way to talk about your colleague on, you know, on record. Because what do you mean you don't know what came over her? Anyways, I know something is going to give, but we're going to come back to that when the time comes. I'm super excited. If you're an Ashake fan, yeah, he's going to be at the O2 Arena for the third time. And this is happening this year, October 15th. So you guys have all the time in the world to get your tickets, all right? It's going to be in London, O2 Arena, October 15th. Yeah, Ashake will be live. I'm going straight back into some great music. You're currently listening to Jidena by Flavor. Coming up next, I've got Iskolodo, Ashake, and Wizkid. Don't go anywhere.

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Right, one condition right there. DJ Tunes, Wizkid and Fola. Before then, it was 101 by Gunna. Time check is 4:33 p.m. You're still with Ravish Ravina.

Congratulations to South Africa's Mamelodis Sundowns. They won the continental crown after holding Morocco's far over to dramatic second leg draw. Super Eagles are also holding a training in London ahead of their Unity Cup opener against Zimbabwe. We're going to see how that goes. It is you right here, Nathanael Lutso and Joe. After then, at DMW, Mabel, Davido, Moravi, and Scott Equal coming over with Galloreezy. So don't go anywhere. I'll be right back.

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1: 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A Spark in the Dark. 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

0: Day Ray, Festival of African Colors. Celebrate African culture, promote peace, and foster unity across diverse African tribes. The DJs are ready, the hype men are set, and the energy is on mass. Surulere,
1: get ready.
0: May 31st, we take over the day. Hosted by celebrity hype man, Official Holy Faith, featuring Martinez the One, DJ Meals, I Am DJ SKB, Gracious Guitar, DJ K Slay, DJ Funky B, Clinton Drums, DJ Kizzo, the Skid Bone MC, with live performances from celebrity DJ, DJ Pretty Play. Hype is gonna be by B Rain at Denuga and Dreezy WTA. Come to Vibes, stay for the experience. This is where music, culture, and energy collide.
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0: Day Ray, Festival of African Colors. Celebrate African culture, promote peace, and foster unity across diverse African tribes. The DJs are ready, the hype men are set, and the energy is unmatched. Through Larry,
1: get ready.
0: May 31st, we take over the day. Hosted by celebrity hype man, official Holy Faze, featuring Martinez the One, DJ Meals, I am DJ SKB, Gracious Guitars, DJ K Slay, DJ Funky B, Clinton Drums, DJ Kizzo, Skid Bone MC, with live performances from celebrity DJ, DJ Pretty Play. Hype is gonna be by B-Rain at Denuga and Dreezy WTA.

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2: 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Celebrating 10 years of making Nigerians laugh year after year. It's Funny Bone Live in Lagos. Half man, half amazing. 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
5: All right, a good vibes, only good energy, only because life is too short for dull moments. Welcome to Afropulse, the home of chat toppers, street anthems, and the sound that makes your shoulders move before your mind even agrees. This is where Africa shows up, unapologetic, unstoppable, and undeniably global. If it's hot, if it's trending, if it's shaking the dance floor from the mainland to the diaspora, you will hear it here. I'm your girl, Lavelle, and trust me, once you catch the rhythm, there is no standing still.

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3: All right, you know me, I always promise and I deliver. So today we are talking about African music that you should be listening to, starting with Sun L Musician with this one title, I Will Be There For You, featuring Manana. Now, Sun L is somebody who built his career meticulously. I would say he imbuing every block with intention. He's an undeniable talent and a strong ear for songs of that heat. He's invested in others, ensuring that, you know, he navigates the murky waters alone. And you know how hard that it is for a struggling artist. But I say beneath that star we witness and enjoy today lies a simmering passion. Somebody that had a hunger in producing, and his DJ abilities and his ability to actually hold his own is very endearing. And if you're just tuning in, you are listening to Afro Bounce with LaBelle.

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4: Next on our list of African songs you should be listening to this week is Wandeko featuring King Madi with this one titled Dearly. Now, Wandeko is a certified legend with 20 years in the game, and his influence on Afrobeat cannot be overstated. You know what I'm saying. He's still at it, delivering thrilling one-liners that will catch you off guard. And I gotta say, a cheeky nod to Don Jazzy, who first signed him back in 2006. His lines hold your attention long enough for the majesty to settle in. And on Dearly, he links with King Madi, a formidable presence, I would say, in her own right, to sculpt a love song built to last. So why not go check it out and thank me later.